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0: Moose weather for Algoma, Manitoulin.
4: Mainly cloudy, chance of showers, and a low of 16 tonight. 10 to 20 millimeters of rain tomorrow, and a high of 20. On the island, cloudy, chance of showers, and a low of 18 tonight. 10 to 20 millimeters of rain tomorrow, and a high of 21.
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2: Moose weather for Algoma, Manitoulin.
3: Mainly cloudy, chance of showers and a low of 16 tonight. 10 to 20 millimeters of rain tomorrow and a high of 20. On the island, cloudy, chance of showers and a low of 18 tonight. 10 to 20 millimeters of rain tomorrow and a high of 21.
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7: Moose weather for Algoma, Manitoulin.
8: Mainly cloudy, chance of showers, and a low of 16 tonight. 10 to 20 millimeters of rain tomorrow and a high of 20. On the island, cloudy, chance of showers and a low of 18 tonight. 10 to 20 millimeters of rain tomorrow and a high of 21.
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I mean, seriously, 8-track? 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
0: Moose weather for Algoma, Manitoulin.
8: Mainly cloudy, chance of showers and a low of 16 tonight. 10 to 20 millimeters of rain tomorrow and a high of 20. On the island, cloudy, chance of showers and a low of 18 tonight. 10 to 20 millimeters of rain tomorrow and a high of 21.
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0: Moose weather for Algoma, Manitoulin.
5: Mainly cloudy, chance of showers, and a low of 16 tonight. 10 to 20 millimeters of rain tomorrow, and a high of 20. On the island, cloudy, chance of showers, and a low of 18 tonight. 10 to 20 millimeters of rain tomorrow, and a high of 21.
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5: Mainly cloudy, chance of showers, and a low of 16 tonight. 10 to 20 millimeters of rain tomorrow and a high of 20. On the island, cloudy, chance of showers and a low of 18 tonight. 10 to 20 millimeters of rain tomorrow and a high of 21.
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0: Moose weather for Algoma, Manitoulin.
5: Mainly cloudy, chance of showers, and a low of 16 tonight. 10 to 20 millimeters of rain tomorrow, and a high of 20. On the island, cloudy, chance of showers, and a low of 18 tonight. 10 to 20 millimeters of rain tomorrow and a high of 21.
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0: Moose weather for Algoma, Manitoulin.
2: Mainly cloudy, chance of showers and a low of 16 tonight. 10 to 20 millimeters of rain tomorrow and a high of 20. On the island, cloudy, chance of showers and a low of 18 tonight. 10 to 20 millimeters of rain tomorrow and a high of 21.
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Except 8-track. I mean, seriously, 8-track? Algoma, Manitoulin's biggest variety. The Moose 94.1. 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

0: 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Except 8-track. I mean, seriously, 8-track? Algoma, Manitoulin's biggest variety. The Moose 94.1.
1: Wait! Don't buy anything until you hear this. The summer clear out is going on now at Ashley. 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
1: Good morning, I'm John Crawford. Canada fights back. Prime Minister Mark Carney suspending trade talks with the U.S., promising dollar-for-dollar retaliation against new American tariffs of 50% against billions of dollars worth of Canadian goods. The move just after midnight when the two countries failed to land a last-minute trade agreement satisfying both sides. Prime Minister Carney says last-minute changes to a proposed deal were unfair, uneconomic, and raised questions about whether Washington could be trusted to honor any agreement. Carney says the Canadian negotiators have been ordered back to Ottawa and that more support for Canadian workers and businesses will be announced in the coming days. U.S. Trade Rep Jamieson Greer says it was Canada that caused the deal to fall apart by asking for more. Along with trade issues, Greer says the deal would have included national security, critical minerals, and aerospace coordination provisions. Back home, the Canadian Chamber of Commerce says this will be a body blow to North American competitiveness, and a whopping non-absolute tariff is not sustainable or viable for business. The Americans' 50% tariff now applies to hundreds of products worth more than $28 billion, from plywood and cement to wine and hockey sticks. Goods in line with the Canada-U.S.-Mexico trade deal have been previously exempt, but that is no longer the case for many of those products as of now. Ontario Premier Doug Ford says, "The Prime Minister has my full support for a strong response, tariff for tariff, dollar for dollar." BC Premier David Eby says, "Our politeness should never be mistaken for weakness. We didn't ask for this, but we'll keep fighting for as long as it takes." And Alberta's Danielle Smith says she is deeply disappointed that a trade deal could not be reached, adding, "Alberta has always advocated for a tariff-free relationship and will continue to do so." Briefly in other news, with the Iran conflict, Iranians are vowing a devastating response to the Trump administration's threat to slap Iran with the toughest financial penalties in history. The goal, to topple the Iranian leadership. That's it. That's all. Nominations for the fall municipal election closed Friday afternoon with a number of competitive races for the mayor's job where incumbents face challengers, including Toronto, Mississauga, and Hamilton. The Met Office in the UK says that 2027 may wind up being the hottest year on record globally, given the El Nino event developing over the Pacific Ocean. In sports, the Yankees pick up their fifth straight win at the Blue Jays' expense. New York downing Toronto 3-1 last night. CFL, the Elks over the Blue Bombers 22-19. NFL preseason play, the Jets shut down the Steelers 17-0. The Panthers beat the Jaguars 34-17. The Packers over the Broncos 33-13. WNBA, the Mystics topped the tempo 93-82.
0: 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Moose weather for Algoma, Manitoulin.
1: Showers, risk of a thunderstorm today. We could get 10 to 20 millimeters. Breezy this afternoon, a high of 21, a humidex 26. Showers, maybe a thunderstorm tonight and overnight, 5 centimeters possible. Breezy down to 12. Showers again on Sunday with a high of 20.

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2: Moose weather for Algoma, Manitoulin.
6: Showers, risk of a thunderstorm today. We could get 10 to 20 millimeters. Breezy this afternoon, a high of 21, a humidex 26. Showers, maybe a thunderstorm tonight and overnight, 5 centimeters possible. Breezy down to 12. Showers again on Sunday with a high of 20.
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8: Showers, risk of a thunderstorm today. We could get 10 to 20 millimeters. Breezy this afternoon, a high of 21, a humidex 26. Showers, maybe a thunderstorm tonight and overnight, 5 centimeters possible. Breezy down to 12. Showers again on Sunday with a high of 20.
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1: Good morning, I'm John Crawford. There is a dollar-for-dollar, tariff-for-tariff battle brewing. Prime Minister Mark Carney suspending trade talks as of midnight, saying last-minute changes in the U.S. proposed terms were unfair, uneconomic, and called into question the reliability of any deal. Minutes before the deadline for an agreement, Carney said that while important progress had been made, it was not enough to meet our objectives for Canadians. The Prime Minister says that Canada will announce dollar-for-dollar retaliatory tariffs in the coming days, along with support for Canadian workers and businesses. U.S. Trade Rep Jamieson Greer says, despite the offer to Canada to receive the best treatment of any major exporter to the States, new demands and walkbacks of other commitments made by Canada have upended the careful balance reached in the past days. The talks were in part to head off Washington's threatened 50% tariffs, affecting billions of dollars worth of various goods from wine and cement to plywood. The breakdown in talks is a significant shift in tone from earlier this week when both sides sounded optimistic a trade deal was within reach. Back home, Ontario Premier Doug Ford says the Prime Minister has my full support for a strong response, adding that Team Canada needs to stand together more united than ever before. BC Premier David Eby, who has been pushing for relief on softwood lumber tariffs, says that Canada's politeness should never be mistaken for weakness and will keep fighting for as long as it takes. Alberta's Daniel Smith says that Alberta has always advocated for a tariff-free relationship and will continue to do so. The tariffs won't impact all parts of the country equally, with Ontario, Quebec, and BC hit the hardest, Alberta and Saskatchewan largely unscathed. Briefly, in other news, retail sales were up 0.6% in June, but Stats Canada's early estimates point to a drop of 0.8% for July, while noting the figure would be revised. For what it's worth, given speeds approaching 120-130 kilometers per hour on major Ontario highways, the Ford government says the speed limit on the 400 is now 110 as of yesterday. It says most freeways were originally designed to safely accommodate that speed limit. And in China, Tesla and eight other automakers are recalling around 4.3 million vehicles. It's over concerns that doors may be difficult to open in an emergency. Not clear, though, whether Tesla shipped to Canada will be affected by any recall down the line. In sports, rookie Spencer Jones hit a two-run homer in the second. The Yankees holding on to beat the Blue Jays 3-1. CFL, the Elks over the Blue Bombers 22-19. NFL preseason play, the Jets shut out the Steelers 17-0. The Panthers beat the Jaguars 34-17. The Packers beat the Broncos 33-13. WNBA, the Mystics topped the tempo 93-82.
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1: Showers, risk of a thunderstorm today. We could get 10 to 20 millimeters. Breezy this afternoon, a high of 21, a humidex 26. Showers, maybe a thunderstorm tonight and overnight, 5 centimeters possible. Breezy down to 12. Showers again on Sunday with a high of 20.

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5: 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Highway 17 between Cutler and Spanish.
0: Moose weather for Algoma, Manitoulin.
6: Showers, risk of a thunderstorm today. We could get 10 to 20 millimeters. Breezy this afternoon, a high of 21, a humidex 26. Showers, maybe a thunderstorm tonight and overnight. 5 centimeters possible. Breezy down to 12. Showers again on Sunday with a high of 20.
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Except 8-track. I mean, seriously, 8-track? Algoma Manitoulin's biggest variety. 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
9: Showers, risk of a thunderstorm today. We could get 10 to 20 millimeters. Breezy this afternoon, a high of 21, a humidex 26. Showers, maybe a thunderstorm tonight and overnight. 5 centimeters possible. Breezy down to 12. Showers again on Sunday with a high of 20.
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1: Good morning, I'm John Crawford. Canada fights back. Prime Minister Mark Carney suspending trade talks with the U.S., promising dollar-for-dollar retaliation against new American tariffs of 50% against billions of dollars worth of Canadian goods. The move just after midnight when the two countries failed to land a last-minute trade agreement satisfying both sides. Prime Minister Carney says last-minute changes to a proposed deal were unfair, uneconomic, and raised questions about whether Washington could be trusted to honor any agreement. Carney says the Canadian negotiators have been ordered back to Ottawa and that more support for Canadian workers and businesses will be announced in the coming days. U.S. Trade Rep Jamieson Greer says it was Canada that caused the deal to fall apart by asking for more. Along with trade issues, Greer says the deal would have included national security, critical minerals, and aerospace coordination provisions. Back home, the Canadian Chamber of Commerce says this will be a body blow to North American competitiveness, and a whopping non-absolute tariff is not sustainable or viable for business. The Americans' 50% tariff now applies to hundreds of products worth more than $28 billion, from plywood and cement to wine and hockey sticks. Goods in line with the Canada-U.S.-Mexico trade deal have been previously exempt, but that is no longer the case for many of those products as of now. Ontario Premier Doug Ford says, "The Prime Minister has my full support for a strong response, tariff for tariff, dollar for dollar." BC Premier David Eby says, "Our politeness should never be mistaken for weakness. We didn't ask for this, but we'll keep fighting for as long as it takes." And Alberta's Danielle Smith says she is deeply disappointed that a trade deal could not be reached, adding, "Alberta has always advocated for a tariff-free relationship and will continue to do so." Briefly in other news, with the Iran conflict, Iranians are vowing a devastating response to the Trump administration's threat to slap Iran with the toughest financial penalties in history. The goal, to topple the Iranian leadership. That's it. That's all. Nominations for the fall municipal election closed Friday afternoon with a number of competitive races for the mayor's job where incumbents face challengers, including Toronto, Mississauga, and Hamilton. The Met Office in the UK says that 2027 may wind up being the hottest year on record globally, given the El Nino event developing over the Pacific Ocean. In sports, the Yankees pick up their fifth straight win at the Blue Jays' expense. New York downing Toronto 3-1 last night. CFL, the Elks over the Blue Bombers 22-19. NFL preseason play, the Jets shut down the Steelers 17-0. The Panthers beat the Jaguars 34-17. The Packers over the Broncos 33-13. WNBA, the Mystics topped the tempo 93-82.
0: 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Moose weather for Algoma, Manitoulin.
1: Showers, risk of a thunderstorm today. We could get 10 to 20 millimeters. Breezy this afternoon, a high of 21, a humidex 26. Showers, maybe a thunderstorm tonight and overnight, 5 centimeters possible. Breezy down to 12. Showers again on Sunday with a high of 20.

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6: Showers, risk of a thunderstorm today. We could get 10 to 20 millimeters. Breezy this afternoon, a high of 21, a humidex 26. Showers, maybe a thunderstorm tonight and overnight. 5 centimeters possible. Breezy down to 12. Showers again on Sunday with a high of 20.
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4: Showers, risk of a thunderstorm today. We could get 10 to 20 millimeters. Breezy this afternoon, a high of 21, a humidex 26. Showers, maybe a thunderstorm tonight and overnight. 5 centimeters possible. Breezy down to 12. Showers again on Sunday with a high of 20.
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I mean, seriously, 8-track? 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

0: Brand new week. How are you? It is Kenny. Thank you so much. Got a great playlist for you. The weekend's going to be great. Need to start with something we wrapped the show with last week. There was a story about that guy. Well, we don't know who it was. They bought a T-Rex fossil for $46 million or something like that. And I said, that's not a flex. It's really not. Like, you're going to invite me over to your house and say, hey, look, this is the T-Rex bones I bought. Yeah, for $46 million. That doesn't impress me at all. Like, impress me by saying, look what else I did with this $46 million. If you said, hey, I spent $46 million on this T-Rex and I'm opening a museum, okay, that would impress me. Anyways, when we were talking about that earlier, I was saying, making some dumb joke about you want to really impress me. You know, small things in life impress me. And one of the things I said was, you invite me to your party and you're like, look at this frying pan. This frying pan was passed down from my mom to my grandma. It's been in the family for a long time. I'd be more impressed, right? That was it was just something I said. Anyways, I know this is long drawn out. Leslie called. Leslie didn't want to go on the radio. I understand. She was nervous. I said, that's okay. No problem. But we had a nice chat and Leslie was telling me, and I think we've had a discussion about who has the oldest frying pan. Leslie currently has her great-great-grandmother's cast iron skillet. Now, she said they've done research on this thing. It's been in the family for over 106 years. We have to applaud that. That's kind of cool. I think that's kind of cool. So that's to Leslie's cast iron skillet. Her great-great-grandmother's cast iron skillet. Still in the family. And so I was like, oh, you guys just keep it on a shelf or something like that? Nope. They use it. She says not often because it's really heavy and really old school, but they still use it. And apparently if you make French fries in this thing, chef's kiss. So there you go. The 106-year-old cast iron skillet or frying pan that lives in our community. I think that's cool. Now, as we always do on the show, can anybody beat it? Anybody got a cast iron skillet older than that?
1: Are water coolers still a thing? If so, the Moose is what everyone's talking about. Algoma Manitoulin's biggest variety. The Moose 94.1.
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6: 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Highway 17 between Cutler and Spanish.
1: Moose weather for Algoma, Manitoulin.
7: Showers today, maybe a thunderstorm this afternoon. Local amount 10 to 15 millimeters. It'll be breezy, getting up to 21, a humid X26. Showers tonight, risk of a thunderstorm, 15 to 25 millimeters possible, down to 15. Showers on Sunday with a high of 17.
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0: It is, Kenny. Hope your weekend's going great. Normally, we should be talking about barbecuing, not cooking with a cast iron pan. But Leslie started it off. She has a cast iron frying pan skillet that's been in the family for 106 years. Now, you have one from the 1800s. But the question, do you still use it?
1: All the time.
0: That thing's got to be so seasoned.
1: It is. It's wonderful. Actually, there's two. There's one that's like a Dutch oven with a lid, which is wonderful for making sourdough.
0: Oh, yeah.
1: And the other one's a nice frying pan. And I adore it. Love them.
0: Man, it must be so heavy, too.
1: Oh, yeah. But boo-hoo, I'd rather have that than Teflon or whatever.
0: Yeah. Crazy. All right. Well, that's pretty amazing. 1880. Wow.
1: Yeah. And my parents didn't want it when my grandmother died. They were like, oh, no, we've got new no stick pans.
0: They just gave it to you. You took it. I love that story.
1: And I'm the youngest granddaughter.
0: It's amazing.
1: None of my brothers or cousins wanted it. And I was like, I'll take it.
0: Cool. Well, listen, make sure it stays in the family. I love that.
1: You bet.
0: You know, I also have to say, I'm not a saver. I don't save anything. And this topic is making me like kind of sad in a way. I'm like, I wish I had something like that. You know, that was from my grandfather, grandmother, great-great-grandma. You know, I mean, it's crazy. How old is the family skillet? Or what's the oldest family heirloom? There's got to be some cool stories. Hit us up, the Kenny Jones Show, VistaRadio.ca.
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6: Showers today, maybe a thunderstorm this afternoon. Local amount 10 to 15 millimeters. It'll be breezy, getting up to 21, a humidex 26. Showers tonight, risk of a thunderstorm, 15 to 25 millimeters possible, down to 15. Showers on Sunday with a high of 17.
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0: Well, here we are, almost the end of August. It's crazy how fast summer's going. And I was having a conversation with my son. And he mentioned it was really hot in the shop. He got home and he had a shower beer. And I started laughing because I feel like that whole shower beer thing happened on the internet like 5 years ago. It was a big fad. Everybody's talking about it. And then it kind of went away. And I'm like, that's still a thing? And my son was like, oh, yeah, all the time. It just totally surprised me. Caught me right off guard. Tim is on the phone. Tim, my man, what's up?
1: Not much, Kenny. You?
0: You know, I'm curious about these shower beers. So you, how many of these shower beers would you have, say, in a month?
1: Probably one a week.
0: Oh, that's pretty good. That's pretty good numbers. I mean, so much so you say you have a cup holder suctioned to the shower wall.
1: That's correct. Yeah, that's correct. I had a shower one time with a shower beer, and the beer fell.
0: Oh,
1: spoiled half the beer. So remedy that situation. Get a cup holder.
0: Let me get this straight. Let me try to get into your frame of mind. You're at the store. You see this contraption, suction cup. You're like, hey. For my shower beer.
1: No, I told my wife about the spillage in the beer, and she went on Amazon and found me one.
0: I love it. I love it. Awesome. Yeah. All right. Well, today's definitely a shower beer kind of a day, I imagine.
1: I think today will be kind of a shower beer day, yeah.
0: All right.
1: It happens a little bit more frequently in the hot days, that's for sure.
0: Yeah. Now, have you ever done a shower beer, like, say, dead of winter?
1: I'm not going to say no to that.
0: Damn it. Awesome, buddy.
1: All right, man.
0: I'm just surprised that it's still a thing. I thought that was a fad online and it went away. You still rocking the shower beer. Hit us up, the Kenny Jones Show, VistaRadio.ca.
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2: Moose weather for Algoma, Manitoulin.
7: Showers today, maybe a thunderstorm this afternoon. Local amount 10 to 15 millimeters. It'll be breezy, getting up to 21, a humid X 26. Showers tonight, risk of a thunderstorm, 15 to 25 millimeters possible, down to 15. Showers on Sunday with a high of 17.
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0: Quote the weekend stellar. My wife just sent me this TikTok, and I thought we should have a discussion about this. This is something that's been going on in our marriage for well over 20 years. All right, so first, I'm going to play you the TikTok, and then we'll jump into it. Here we go.
1: There's two types of people in the world. They're the people that look at a menu before they go to a restaurant. And there's the psychos that go to a restaurant without having looked at the menu and decide in real time what they're going to eat. Who are you?
0: I'm that guy. I have never once in my life pre-looked at a menu, you know, online. We'll go out to dinner, and I guarantee it, we'll go out to dinner tonight, and probably about an hour or two before we go, she'll Google that menu, and I always laugh. I never once, I go in, and it's not even like it's an open mind, because I'm a burger and fries guy. No matter where I go, it's burger and fries, or pizza, you know. I'll read the menu when I get there, but I've never pre-looked at a menu. It's the same thing with concerts and set lists. I won't look at that set list. Can't do it. Nowadays, and I know I sound like old man yelling at clouds here. Nowadays, the kids, they get concert tickets, they're looking at that set list. So out of curiosity, do you pre-look at a menu? I think this is a ridiculous one. Hit me up. The Kenny Jones Show, VistaRadio.ca.
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10: Showers today, maybe a thunderstorm this afternoon. Local amount 10 to 15 millimeters. It'll be breezy, getting up to 21, a humidex 26. Showers tonight, risk of a thunderstorm, 15 to 25 millimeters possible, down to 15. Showers on Sunday with a high of 17.
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1: Good afternoon. I'm John Crawford. Canadians are mad, and they're not going to take it anymore. Prime Minister Mark Carney illustrating this by suspending trade talks with the U.S. at midnight. Carney saying that last-minute changes in the U.S. proposed terms were unfair, uneconomic, and called into question the reliability of any deal. In front of reporters in Ottawa this morning, Carney repeated that the government will move ahead with dollar-for-dollar tariffs against the U.S. to protect Canadian workers, farmers, families, and businesses.
2: Our response will be concentrated in sectors such as steel, dairy, appliances, agricultural equipment, pulp and paper, and electronics. We'll also include products that are currently subject to unjustified Section 232 and 338 tariffs.
1: He says details of the retaliatory tariffs will be released in the coming days and take effect on the Tuesday after Labor Day, September 8th. The U.S. 50% tariffs target a wide range of Canadian goods and kicked in as of midnight. The Prime Minister says that Canada pursued every opportunity to reach a deal before the tariff deadline, but the U.S. asked for too much and offered too little. He says Canada was not prepared to accept any compromise in our sovereignty, protection of the French language, or our culture. The PM noting these questions were never on the table, in his words, even if the United States tried to put them there at the last minute. In other news, that's it. That's all. Nominations in the October 26th municipal election having closed on Friday. Challenges ahead for incumbents in cities including Toronto, Hamilton, and Mississauga. Also smaller communities like Stratford, Bracebridge, and Timmins. An open race for the job in North Bay and Huntsville. Mayor Dave Plourde, the only candidate in Kapuskasing. There's word that retail sales were up 0.6% in June, but Stats Canada's early estimates suggest a 0.8% drop for July, while noting the figure would be revised. Good to know, we guess, that most Ontario highways were originally designed for speeds of 110 kilometers per hour. The new speed limit on some freeways, the 400, the latest to boost the limit. Trouble is, most drivers seem to treat the speed limit as the baseline for speed, and vehicles regularly blow by major highways as fast as between 120 and 130 kilometers per hour. In sports, rookie Spencer Jones hit a two-run homer in the second. The Yankees holding on to beat the Blue Jays 3-1. In the CFL, Edmonton beat the Blue Bombers 22-19. NFL preseason play, the Jets shut down the Steelers 17-0. The Panthers beat the Jaguars 34-17. The Packers over the Broncos 33-13. And in the WNBA, the Mystics topped the tempo 93-82.
0: 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Moose weather for Algoma, Manitoulin.
1: Showers today, maybe a thunderstorm this afternoon, local amount 10 to 15 millimeters. It'll be breezy, getting up to 21, a humidex 26. Showers tonight, risk of a thunderstorm, 15 to 25 millimeters possible, down to 15. Showers on Sunday with a high of 17.
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6: Welcome to another edition of Brian Adams Radio. For the next 3 hours, we're going to do what we always do, crank up some great music, share a few stories, and celebrate the artists who helped shape rock and roll. So let's

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I've been singing this next song for more than 3 decades now, and people often ask if I ever get tired of playing it. Well, the answer is no, because every night I look out in the crowd and realize it's everybody's song, not just my song. And it's really become part of other people's lives. And that's an amazing feeling. Here's everything I do it for you. Look into

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11: Showers today, maybe a thunderstorm this afternoon, local amount 10 to 15 millimeters. It'll be breezy, getting up to 21, a humidex 26. Showers tonight, risk of a thunderstorm, 15 to 25 millimeters possible, down to 15. Showers on Sunday with a high of 17.
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1: I love it when songwriters build little connections between their songs. In this next one, Bon Jovi sings about Tommy and Gina who never backed down. And that's the very same Tommy and Gina from their song Living on a Prayer. Still hanging in there years later. Then he tips his hat to Frank Sinatra with the line, like Frankie said, I did it my way. And here's where it gets interesting. My Way was written by Canadian legend Paul Anka. And years later, Paul turned around and recorded his own swing version of the song, It's My Life. Funny how songs have a way of coming full circle sometimes. Here's the original Bon Jovi with It's My Life on Bryan Adams Radio.

I've always believed a great song can have more than one life. Smokin' in the Boys' Room was already a hit before Motley Crue ever touched it. But they didn't just cover it, they gave it a completely different personality. And that's one of the fun things about music. Every generation gets the chance to discover a great song in its own way. Here's Motley.

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Rogues Radio, thanks for tuning in. One of the hardest things for any band to avoid is the temptation to repeat themselves. Talking Heads never had that problem. Every album sounded like a new adventure. They mixed funk with rock, world music with art and pop in ways that nobody else was really doing at the time. As a songwriter, I really admire that. It takes courage to keep surprising people. Here's one of their biggest songs, Burning Down the House, from Talking Heads on Bryan Adams Radio.

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6: Showers today, maybe a thunderstorm this afternoon. Local amount 10 to 15 millimeters. It'll be breezy, getting up to 21, a humidex 26. Showers tonight, risk of a thunderstorm, 15 to 25 millimeters possible, down to 15. Showers on Sunday with a high of 17.
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1: Every once in a while, a song comes along that just doesn't sound like anything else. Annie Lennox and Dave Stewart did exactly that with this one. Built around an unforgettable synth riff and Annie's one-of-a-kind voice, it became Eurythmics' breakthrough hit, reaching number one in both the UK and the US and turning them into international stars. Sweet Dreams Are Made of This on Bryan.

There's Nirvana with Smells Like Teen Spirit. It's amazing how connected the music world really is. That record changed rock forever, and a big part of the sound came from producer Butch Vig. He helped capture the raw energy of Nevermind, the album, and introduced the world to Nirvana. A few years later, Butch stepped out from behind the mixing desk and co-founded the band Garbage and helped create another unmistakable sound, this time as producer, songwriter, and drummer. Funny how one creative person can leave fingerprints on so many great records. Here's Garbage with Stupid Girl on Bryan Adams Radio.

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7: Showers today, maybe a thunderstorm this afternoon, local amount 10 to 15 millimeters. It'll be breezy, getting up to 21, a humidex 26. Showers tonight, risk of a thunderstorm, 15 to 25 millimeters possible, down to 15. Showers on Sunday with a high of 17.
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I'm Brian Adams, and this is Brian Adams Radio. Thanks for tuning in. It's one thing to have success as part of a band. It's another to step out and prove you can do it on your own. And that is exactly what George Michael did with Faith. After Wham, there were plenty of people wondering what came next. And George answered that with an album that won a Grammy for Album of the Year and showed the world he wasn't just a pop star. He was a remarkable songwriter, producer, and performer. It all started with this one, George Michael.

Sometimes writing a great song is only half the story. The other half is finding the artist who can make it their own. This next one was written by Canadian Eddie Schwartz, but once Pat Benatar got a hold of it, there was no looking back. She brought the confidence, the attitude, and one of the great rock voices of her generation. Some songs just find the perfect home. Here's my friend Pat Benatar with Hit Me With Your Best Shot on Bryan Adams Radio.

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This is Brian Adams, and you're listening to Brian Adams Radio. Up next, the Eagles. This one's from Hotel California, the first album to feature Joe Walsh. And Joe, alongside Don Henley and Glenn Frey, wrote a song that, despite the title, wasn't meant to celebrate the fast lane. It was meant as a warning. The excess, the parties, the endless chase for more. It's one of rock's great cautionary tales, even if a lot of people hear it as the exact opposite. Then again, judging by the stories, I think the Eagles probably did enough research to write it convincingly. Here's Life in the Fast Lane on Brian Adams Radio.

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9: Showers today, maybe a thunderstorm this afternoon. Local amount 10 to 15 millimeters. It'll be breezy, getting up to 21, a humidex 26. Showers tonight, risk of a thunderstorm, 15 to 25 millimeters possible, down to 15. Showers on Sunday with a high of 17.
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Sometimes the biggest songs come along when you're not even looking for one. Glenn Frey had already conquered the world with the Eagles when he was invited to an early screening of the film Beverly Hills Cop. A few weeks later, a demo landed on his doorstep from songwriters Keith Forsey and Harold Faltermeyer, asking if he'd be interested in recording it for the film. He said yes. The result was the biggest solo hit of his career and one of the defining movie songs of the 80s. Not a bad day's work. Here's Glenn Frey, The Heat Is On

We move now to The Love of a Lifetime. How's that for a segue? I'm Brian Adams, and thanks for checking out Brian Adams Radio. You know, the band Firehouse could rock with the best of them, but like so many great bands from the glam metal era, it was a power ballad that introduced them to a whole new audience. Love of a Lifetime became their biggest hit and proved they could do more than crank the amps. They could write a song that connected on a completely different level. Sometimes all you need is a great melody and an honest lyric. Here's Firehouse, Love of a Lifetime, on Brian Adams Radio.

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9: Showers today, maybe a thunderstorm this afternoon. Local amount 10 to 15 millimeters. It'll be breezy, getting up to 21, a humidex 26. Showers tonight, risk of a thunderstorm, 15 to 25 millimeters possible, down to 15. Showers on Sunday with a high of 17.
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More music and more stories here on Brian Adams Radio. This next song actually started as a jam between Mick Jagger and Ronnie Wood before Ron had even joined the Rolling Stones. And here's an interesting thing about this song, which I didn't even know. David Bowie is on background vocals. He's also joined by Willie Weeks on bass, Kenny Jones was on drums, and by the time Keith Richards added his guitar parts, they realized they had something special. It's only rock and roll, but I like it. The Rolling Stones are on Brian Adams Radio. Yeah,

Hey, thanks for listening to Bryan Adams Radio. When the Fine Young Cannibals first recorded this next song, it actually had a different title. It was called She's My Baby. Singer Roland Gift sang it in his regular voice, and nobody in the band was convinced they had a hit. So they went back in, changed the title to She Drives Me Crazy, and Roland tried singing it in that unmistakable falsetto. And suddenly, everything clicked. It was a number one hit in the U.S. and Canada for the Fine Young Cannibals. She Drives Me Crazy on Bryan Adams Radio.

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0: that, we find ourselves at the end of another week of great rock and roll. Thanks for joining. Hope to see you back next week. Same time, same place. Until then, you know the drill. Keep rocking, keep smiling, and roll the punches.
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6: Moose weather for Algoma, Manitoulin.
7: Showers today, maybe a thunderstorm this afternoon, local amount 10 to 15 millimeters. It'll be breezy, getting up to 21, a humid X26. Showers tonight, risk of a thunderstorm, 15 to 25 millimeters possible, down to 15. Showers on Sunday with a high of 17.
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0: That's awesome. Now, I think the message saying, did you say that's the worst? No, what I said was this. Several years ago, well, I mean, gosh, it's got to be 12 years ago now, 10 years ago, saw Bryan Adams perform in Winnipeg. It was great. It was awesome. But when he did Summer of 69, obviously the crowd took over and sang all the words of Summer of 69. And then he just moved along to the next song. That's what I said. It was like, if the artist lets the crowd do the sing-along version, they still have to come on after to redo it. I think that's the only fair part, right? Anyhow, yeah, no, didn't say the mass crowd sing-along isn't awesome. It's goosebumps. I love it. I love it. But anyways, again, as I said, we're getting ready to wrap up the summer. What was your favorite concert this summer? Hit us up. The Kenny Jones Show, VistaRadio.ca.
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5: Showers today, maybe a thunderstorm this afternoon. Local amount 10 to 15 millimeters. It'll be breezy, getting up to 21, a humidex 26. Showers tonight, risk of a thunderstorm, 15 to 25 millimeters possible, down to 15. Showers on Sunday with a high of 17.
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0: Hey,
1: it's Kenny. Call me out if I say something that you don't agree with. I'm honest. If you're mad about it, let me know. Because I got a message. I'm going to get the robot to play it. And I will agree. I should not be this guy at all. Hang on here. Let's get the robots going to read us the message.
2: Wow. Slow down, man. You saying summer is winding down is not what I want to hear. So much summer left to go. Not cool.
1: Okay, yes. I did, a couple minutes back, we were talking about singing along at concerts, and I said, you know, as summer's winding down. You're right. I should not say that. Totally not cool. When I was a kid, I listened to the radio all the time. I love the radio. And when the announcer, the chucklehead announcer, would say, you know, back to school, savings one, I would literally be like, why are you doing that to us, man? Don't talk about back to school. I just want to hear the music. I want to hear a fun. Summer lasts forever. Don't talk about back to school, dude. So I literally become what I hated when I was a kid. So I do apologize. Thank you. Thank you. That was Mark that sent that message. Thanks for calling me out. I appreciate it. Send your feedback, your messages, your jokes, your memes, your strongly worded letters. 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
7: Showers today, maybe a thunderstorm this afternoon. Local amount 10 to 15 millimeters. It'll be breezy, getting up to 21, a humidex 26. Showers tonight, risk of a thunderstorm, 15 to 25 millimeters possible, down to 15. Showers on Sunday with a high of 17.
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0: Moose weather for Algoma, Manitoulin.
8: Showers, maybe a thunderstorm this evening and after midnight, 5 millimeters likely, breezy down to 12. Showers Sunday, a high of 20. Sun and cloud on Monday, 40% chance of showers with a high of 22.
0: 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Algoma, Manitoulin's biggest variety.

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1: Moose weather for Algoma, Manitoulin.
7: Showers, maybe a thunderstorm this evening and after midnight, 5 millimeters likely, breezy down to 12. Showers Sunday, a high of 20. Sun and cloud on Monday, 40% chance of showers with a high of 22.
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I mean, seriously, 8-track? Algoma Manitoulin's biggest variety. 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
3: Moose weather for Algoma, Manitoulin.
4: Showers, maybe a thunderstorm this evening and after midnight. 5 millimeters likely. Breezy down to 12. Showers Sunday, a high of 20. Sun and cloud on Monday, 40% chance of showers with a high of 22.
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0: Moose weather for Algoma, Manitoulin.
8: Showers, maybe a thunderstorm this evening and after midnight, 5 millimeters likely, breezy down to 12. Showers Sunday, a high of 20. Sun and cloud on Monday, 40% chance of showers with a high of 22.
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3: Moose weather for Algoma, Manitoulin.
4: Showers, maybe a thunderstorm this evening and after midnight. 5 millimeters likely. Breezy down to 12. Showers Sunday, a high of 20. Sun and cloud on Monday, 40% chance of showers with a high of 22.
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7: Showers, maybe a thunderstorm this evening and after midnight, 5 millimeters likely, breezy down to 12. Showers Sunday, a high of 20. Sun and cloud on Monday, 40% chance of showers with a high of 22.
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1: Showers, maybe a thunderstorm this evening and after midnight, 5 millimeters likely, breezy down to 12. Showers Sunday, a high of 20. Sun and cloud on Monday, 40% chance of showers with a high of 22.
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0: 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Except 8-track. I mean, seriously, 8-track? Algoma Manitoulin's biggest variety. The Moose 94.1.
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0: Moose weather for Algoma, Manitoulin.
13: Showers, maybe a thunderstorm this evening and after midnight, 5 millimeters likely, breezy down to 12. Showers Sunday, a high of 20. Sun and cloud on Monday, 40% chance of showers with a high of 22.
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